0: the girl. Uh-huh. And have we got news for you.
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He said, hello, how's your day? I said, to tell you the truth, sir, I shouldn't be here doing this. Between the headlines and the deadlines, I've got no time to reminisce. That's when he said...

He took a picture from his wallet that he carried throughout the war of the beautiful brunette he married in 1944. He said, my angel flew away